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3: Tonight, we'll see partly cloudy skies with lows in the mid-50s and a southeast wind near 10. Tomorrow stays partly cloudy, highs reaching the upper 70s as south winds hold near 15. Then tomorrow night, clouds mix with stars again. Lows once more in the mid-50s and that south wind still near 15.

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6: Tonight, we'll see partly cloudy skies with lows in the mid-50s and a southeast wind near 10. Tomorrow stays partly cloudy, highs reaching the upper 70s as south winds hold near 15. Then tomorrow night, clouds mix with stars again. Lows once more in the mid-50s and that south wind still near 15. Sunday brings more sun than clouds, with highs again in the upper 70s.

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3: Overnight, cloudy periods with a low of 56 and a southeast wind near 10. Tomorrow turns mostly sunny, highs near 79, winds south at 15. Tomorrow night brings a few clouds, lows again in the mid-50s, that south wind at 15. Sunday stays mainly sunny with highs back in the upper 70s. Columbus Day looks partly cloudy, highs near 79, winds southwest at 10.

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7: Overnight, cloudy periods with a low of 56 and a southeast wind near 10. Tomorrow turns mostly sunny, highs near 79, winds south at 15. Tomorrow night brings a few clouds, lows again in the mid-50s, that south wind at 15. Sunday stays mainly sunny with highs back in the upper 70s. Columbus Day looks partly cloudy, highs near 79, winds southwest at 10.

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4: Overnight, cloudy periods with a low of 56 and a southeast wind near 10. Tomorrow turns mostly sunny, highs near 79, winds south at 15. Tomorrow night brings a few clouds, lows again in the mid-50s, that south wind at 15. Sunday stays mainly sunny with highs back in the upper 70s. Columbus Day looks partly cloudy, highs near 79, winds southwest at 10.

Overnight, we'll see partly cloudy skies with a low in the mid-50s and a southeast breeze near 10. Today brings mostly sunny skies, temperatures climbing to 79 and a steady south wind at 15. Tonight turns partly cloudy again, lows back in the mid-50s, south winds holding at 15. Tomorrow looks mostly clear with similar highs in the upper 70s.

Overnight, we'll see partly cloudy skies with a low in the mid-50s and a southeast breeze near 10. Today brings mostly sunny skies, temperatures climbing to 79 and a steady south wind at 15. Tonight turns partly cloudy again, lows back in the mid-50s, south winds holding at 15. Tomorrow looks mostly clear with similar highs in the upper 70s.

Overnight, we'll see partly cloudy skies with a low in the mid-50s and a southeast breeze near 10. Today brings mostly sunny skies, temperatures climbing to 79 and a steady south wind at 15. Tonight turns partly cloudy again, lows back in the mid-50s, south winds holding at 15. Tomorrow looks mostly clear with similar highs in the upper 70s.

Overnight, we'll see partly cloudy skies with a low in the mid-50s and a southeast breeze near 10. Today brings mostly sunny skies, temperatures climbing to 79 and a steady south wind at 15. Tonight turns partly cloudy again, lows back in the mid-50s, south winds holding at 15. Tomorrow looks mostly clear with similar highs in the upper 70s.

Overnight, we'll see partly cloudy skies with a low in the mid-50s and a southeast breeze near 10. Today brings mostly sunny skies, temperatures climbing to 79 and a steady south wind at 15. Tonight turns partly cloudy again, lows back in the mid-50s, south winds holding at 15. Tomorrow looks mostly clear with similar highs in the upper 70s.

0: Hey, and Chelsea, he's Reed. Reed, I found this statistic. There's the word. To be shocking, but not surprising. So, only 6% of us are getting enough fiber every day.
1: Mm. Preach, Chelsea.
0: Yeah, I know. This has been something Reed and I have talked about. So, according to the Journal of American College of Cardiology, only 6% of us are getting enough
1: fiber. Only 6%?
0: Yeah.
1: So, what's the target?
0: You really need to have 25 grams for women, 38 for men.
1: That's a lot of fiber per day.
0: A piece
1: of like whole wheat toast is maybe 2 grams.
0: Whoa. So how it's hard to even think about achieving it. A pear is 6 grams.
1: Chia seeds, baby.
0: Yeah.
1: But you have to make an effort. You get one of those fiber bars.
0: Right.
1: Some of those taste pretty good, actually.
0: I know.
1: But yeah, like a bowl of like those bran flake things,
0: yeah.
1: maybe 6 grams.
0: Is that right?
1: I think 6 or 7
0: How
1: grams.
0: How in the world do you get 25 then?
1: Yeah, men gotta have 38.
0: Yeah, I'm glad I'm not in.
1: Now, I'll say this without saying, if I had 38 grams of fiber every day, I mean, that would not be a good situation. So I'm just fine.
0: Okay.
1: But if you're not, look at that fiber intake, because if you don't look at your fiber, you might be shocked. You're getting like no fiber a day.
0: No, I know.

0: Hey, it's Reed and Chelsea. When are we going to carve pumpkins, Chels? We've got this great stand when we drive past all the time.
1: Next weekend is very busy, packed. So
0: the weekend after? Will these be picked over
1: really,
0: pumpkins?
1: If you did it like, let me look at the calendar. I need to. Like the 24th, 25th, like the weekend before, it'll probably still be good. Like the pumpkin will still be good because they can get rotten quick.
0: This is a big deal though to Chelsea that they've got to look good on Halloween. Which to me, I don't think that they do. I would rather enjoy them three weeks of October than
1: looking good for the trick or treaters at our house.
0: Yeah, all of the zero trick or treaters that we have. But
1: it's fine.
0: I'm just amazed with pumpkins because if you don't eat the seeds, you carve it and chuck it. It's this big vegetable. It's a vegetable. I think it's not a fruit.
1: Well, you do the seeds.
0: I'll do the seeds, and if you do a sugar pumpkin,
1: which
0: you can make pumpkin pie out of.
1: I kind of have convinced you that they taste like dirt.
0: You know, it was a very nostalgic thing, and we'll talk about that. As a kid, you have these traditions, and then as an adult, when you have to do them, it's like, wait a minute. Mm-hmm. We'll talk about that coming up.
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0: Reed and Chelsea with you. All right, if you're going to carve pumpkins, I've always said you should do the pumpkin seeds. As a kid, my dad would do them. I remember, you know, on a cold, like, October evening, and it would smell really good, and it was just this childhood nostalgic thing.
1: Yeah.
0: And then as an adult, I would do it, and every year I would get excited about it. Save those seeds, you know,
1: right,
0: stuff.
1: Right, right.
0: And then I would find myself kind of having to choke them down after the second bowl or two.
1: Yeah.
0: Or three.
1: Well, you say they're best warm, right?
0: They're best warm, yeah. I think. And last year I said, you know, Chelsea, I might never do this again.
1: Mm-hmm.
0: It's not a lot of work, but if you're going to really, you know, bake them till they start popping, like,
1: right,
0: it just, you turn them and it's, Grant thinks they taste like dirt. Our daughter, that's not a discussion. Chelsea's not a fan. So I end up eating all of these. I give my dad some. It's just so hard to throw it away.
1: Mm-hmm.
0: Again, this whole big, beautiful vegetable that we don't consume any of it.
1: Right.
0: Except the sugar pumpkin. You can make pumpkin pie, Chelsea.
1: I don't really know why we do it. It doesn't really make sense, but...
0: Why do we eat squash, but not pumpkin?
1: Well, I think it's not good, right? We don't know.
0: Should I make like a pumpkin soup?
1: Absolutely,
0: do something?
1: Absolutely not.
0: The big carving pumpkins, though, they're not for food.
1: No, I know.
0: Maybe I'll do some pumpkin soup or something like that. Give Brielle a bowl of pumpkin soup. Look at the look on her face.
1: I don't really
0: think
1: that would be good.
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1: Mostly sunny today, with highs in the low 80s and a south wind near 15. Tonight turns partly cloudy, lows near 56, and south winds near 10. Tomorrow brings bright sunshine and similar highs in the low 80s. Tomorrow night stays mostly clear with a low in the low 60s. Then, on Columbus Day, a few clouds, highs again in the low 80s, and southwest winds at 10.

0: Hey, it's Reed and Chelsea along with you. All right, Chelsea, we've got 10 everyday habits dogs may read as rejection. We won't do all 10. We'll just do the highlights. Skipping the greeting at the door matters. Dogs want to reconnect after time apart. Now, if you're going in and out of the garage and you got to greet them every time, that can be a little frustrating. Pushing away a dog that leans on you can feel like rejection. Yes, when Chelsea pushes me away, it does feel like rejection. Stopping petting suddenly. They don't like this. I guess you got to ease off the petting.
1: Yeah, how's that?
0: Closing doors and scrolling on your phone can confuse dogs. It's not just your spouse or your kids.
1: Okay.
0: And moving a dog off the couch without giving another spot feels like it's taking away your comfort and your closeness. You know what I hear? A lot of work. And dog lovers say it's worth it.
1: It's worth it.
0: But a lot of effort. I mean, you got to find them another spot. You can't just say, hey, off the couch. I don't even do that for my kids. I'm like, my chair. I mean, I don't even do that for my kids. I can do it for my pooch.
1: It's your kids, Reed.
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0: There's Chelsea. I'm Reed. Chelsea, ever read for fun?
1: I can't.
0: Do you ever? Chelsea's one of those moms who says,
1: no.
0: Many January 1st, you know what I'd like to do is I'd like to
1: not,
0: read more books.
1: Never. I've always said drink more water, be better at exercising, but I know myself good enough.
0: Oh, I thought you've told me like to, or is this your sister I'm thinking about?
1: My sister reads for fun, yeah.
0: She reads for fun. Does Macy or Taylor?
1: Yeah. Yes. Who is somebody?
0: You've never said,
1: somebody's got a Kindle.
0: You've never said I'd like to like read this book?
1: No. Mm-mm.
0: Hmm.
1: Shocking.
0: Well,
1: I always wanted to give myself a goal that I know I can achieve and I have the desire to do it. And like, this sounds horrible. I don't have the desire to read right now. I don't. We're working full time. We have kids. And at the end of the night, I want to get a bowl of popcorn and I want to watch The Housewives. And that is where I'm at in my life.
0: Now, at least you are honest with yourself about
1: 100%.
0: It. I feel like I read enough information.
1: Yes, that's
0: every
1: another
0: day.
1: Way. Mm-hmm.
0: It's not like I don't read. I read a ton.
1: No, I know.
0: Coming up, though, teens are not reading for fun anymore. And one person, I think she's a teacher, says she has figured out why.
1: Okay.
0: I think it's frankly obvious, but we'll see what she has to say.

0: Reed Chelsea with you. All right, Chelsea, high school teacher says this is the reason why teens stop reading for fun. And phones aren't the only reason. Adults are part of it, too. TikTok teacher known as Miss C says her students stopped reading for fun at the end of middle school. She says adults have, quote, lowered the bar, and that some schools discourage teaching entire novels.
1: Really?
0: Reading for fun among 13-year-olds fell from 27% in 2012 to 14%. That's almost half. She says book talk is one of the few things still getting teens to read. No idea what book talk is, but it sounds like something to do with TikTok and books. We talked about this, I think, last week, that the stuff they would have us read, way too many chapters. Some of those old To Kill a Mockingbird, you know, some of those novels are great.
1: Book talk is a popular sub community on TikTok where readers and authors and creators share videos, reviews, reading recommendations. So it's just a play. Maybe it kind of sparks your interest if you hear about a book. Sometimes I hear about a book. You know, sometimes I like Jenna Bush Hager on the Today Show. So like she does like the reading club, and then I'll follow her and she'll explain like the book. And I'm like, I should read that.
0: So I was right. You have thought about wanting to be able to read.
1: But it lasts 1 second.
0: 1 second.
1: And I'm like, I don't have the time and I cannot peel my eyeballs open at 8 o'clock after the kids go to bed and read.
0: It's a balance, I think, in schools of having kids. Kids should read some of these great books, Mark Twain, writings and To Kill a Mockingbird, but also things they're interested in.
1: Mm-hmm.
0: Now, if they can be interested in To Kill a Mockingbird, that's a great thing.
1: Has that book had some controversy?
0: Probably.
1: Okay.
0: But I remember in 7th or 8th grade, some real lively discussions in our class about it. So I remember that, in a positive view of it, got a lot of us thinking.
1: Wow, Reed. Come on in to Tyson's
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0: Hey, it's Chelsea. He's Reed. Reed, I see the farmers out working very hard for harvest time, getting everything cut down, getting the corn down, everything like that. It's a lot going on right now.
1: Chelsea always tells me, taking those highways, plan for a little time. You might get stuck behind one for some miles.
0: Yep.
1: Be respectful. I tell you, these people acting like these farmers are in their way when they drive.
0: I know.
1: I saw someone, so it was the big tractor, car, me, car.
0: Okay.
1: We're going up a hill, yellow line, car behind me pulls out, and I'm like, what is this person doing?
0: Really?
1: Past me, the car in front of me, and the tractor going up a hill. And I literally thought, I might see someone die here.
0: Oh my gosh. This might be it.
1: And thankfully, nothing happened. But I was just like, you know, the farmers, too, if you watch them, they'll wave you on when they can see over the hill that no one's coming. Now, I would still trust but verify.
0: Yeah, yeah.
1: But they...
0: I actually never had a farmer do that.
1: Yeah, that's what he did for me. He did that for the guy in front of me, and then he did it for me, and it was great. And it was like, okay, you know, carry on my way.
0: He's helping.
1: Yeah, because and he's fully over as far as he can be.
0: Yeah.
1: These things are massive.
0: I know.
1: But, you know.
0: People are just so impatient.
1: Yeah, I just, as Chelsea says, you got to leave a little earlier.
0: Yes.
1: Plan on it. And by the way, if you're going through a big old, you know, doing the corn, all the dust, you know, just hit that little button on your car that keeps it inside, you know, circulates the air.
0: Yeah.
1: But yeah, thanks to all the farmers for all they do for the state.
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5: Mostly sunny today, with highs in the low 80s and a south wind near 15. Tonight turns partly cloudy, lows near 56, and south winds near 10. Tomorrow brings bright sunshine and similar highs in the low 80s. Tomorrow night stays mostly clear with a low in the low 60s. Then, on Columbus Day, a few clouds, highs again in the low 80s, and southwest winds at 10.

0: Hey, it's Reed and Chelsea with you. Chelsea, you asked me, look up some ways that you can have a pumpkin stay better.
1: After you carve it so it doesn't get so gross.
0: All right, let's do a few of these here. Number one, Chelsea, you got to pick the right pumpkin. It's all about where you start. So pick a fresh pumpkin with a firm green stem, no soft spots.
1: Yep.
0: Carry it from the bottom, not the stem. I've been guilty of this.
1: Yep.
0: I'll haul it by the stem.
1: Okay.
0: Wait to carve it until a few days before Halloween.
1: Oh. Ooh.
0: An uncarved pumpkin can last for weeks. Scoop the inside clean, wipe it with diluted bleach solution, and rub petroleum jelly on the cut edges to keep moisture.
1: Oh my gosh.
0: Keep it in the shade drying off the ground. Use an LED light instead of a candle. If it starts to shrivel, soak it in cold water for a few hours or put it in the fridge overnight. Or just get a new pumpkin. 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That's too much
1: wild.
0: For me.
1: No.
0: When I do a pumpkin, it's set it and forget it. Maybe spray a little bit of cooking spray on it. Yeah. Don't think that does anything. But, slathered up with a bunch of Vaseline on the cut edges.
1: Yeah.
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0: Chelsea, I'm Reed. All right, Chelsea. So Santina Rizzi, 26-year-old influencer, put her iPhone away every Friday at 6 p.m. She uses $50 burner phone.
1: Yeah.
0: And she does that till Sunday evening. Only close friends and family have the number.
1: Yeah.
0: She takes photos with digital and film cameras, pays with cash or a card, and she asks for directions.
1: Oh, asking for directions.
0: No man's going to ask for directions, ladies. Like, yeah. He was just going to wander around and find himself. She says, if someone wants to talk to me, they got to make a plan to see me. That's a 26-year-old. Good for her.
1: I see the fatigue with it. She says she listens to the radio on the weekends. Very cool.
0: I like it.
1: Appreciate that. I couldn't do it, but I see why younger people want to do it.
0: You couldn't track me and where my whereabouts are right. With badger duties. And
1: well, it's like there's so much on our phones, you know?
0: Yeah, I don't know if she has kids, but it gets a little more complicated
1: sure,
0: if it's not just you.

0: you.
1: Hey, it's Reed and Chelsea with you. All right, Chelsea, your caller ID says FBI. And the agent's name checks out. Now, how would you know an FBI agent's name? I don't know. It's still a scam. So, scammers posing as FBI, DEA, Secret Service agents, fake real agency phone numbers. They use real agents' names. And if the victims call the field office to check, the staff may confirm, yeah, we have a person.
2: John Smith works here.
1: Now, that doesn't prove the agent made the call. But obviously, how do these people know every person the FBI calls, all these agents? The FBI got nearly 61,000 complaints from January of 25 to July of this year, with losses in money of over $1.6 billion with a B dollars.
2: Because they thought that they had to pay a fee or something?
1: They thought that for some reason they had to send the FBI money. And there's just a lot of people that if you think the FBI is demanding money, you send the money. But the FBI says, never send money

0: ever to anyone claiming to be a federal agent. That is not something we will do. And it's getting to a point now where
1: What about the IRS? People are
0: The IRS is going to send it through the mail, though, too, right?
1: Yeah.
0: This is why, and I'm not alone. I don't answer the phone if I don't know the number.
1: Yeah.
0: I just don't.
1: No, I don't either.
0: I'm not going to risk it.
1: No.
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0: Yeah.
1: Hey, it's Reed and Chelsea with you. Chelsea is excited because we are throwing the kids' birthday party, not at our house.
2: At a kid-friendly facility, let's just say that.
1: Yes, and it's going to be great, and the food will be there.
2: Yep.
1: The mess will be there.
2: Oh, man. Don't have to clean the house.
1: And I'm sure you will have people bringing presents. They have enough stuff. Please, don't. But Chelsea says I can't say that to grandparents and
2: well, and it's also
1: aunts and uncles and...
2: You know... Just let it happen, really.
1: Seriously, don't spend $10. Just give them $10. I'll put it in their college fund.
2: Yeah.
1: Every buck counts.
2: Mm-hmm. Or maybe a gift card.
1: No, I'd rather just have it in their college fund.
2: No, like a gift card to like go eat somewhere. Like do something as a family, like an experience.
1: Restaurant, thing. Movie theater, but I don't, if it's a gift card to go buy stuff, so I'm trying to avoid the stuff.
2: Okay.
1: We don't need the stuff.
2: Tis the season of stuff coming right at you here.
1: I know,
2: quick.
1: And please, Santa Claus.
2: Hey, Santa.
1: Do you hear me, Santa?
2: Santa baby.
1: Please, I would like few items.
2: We'll see.
1: Okay.
2: We'll
1: to everyone
2: see.
1: Who can influence what Santa delivers. Is this thing on? So,
2: check.
1: But we have hosted at our house with the birthdays in the past.
2: Yeah.
1: And I like this. I like this setup.
2: I like this.
1: Don't have to have the house all clean before.
2: No.
1: Don't have to clean up after.
2: Right.
1: And some kids will be coming, you know, and there'll be an arcade there. You know, beat on that stuff, man. Just, you know, don't. Just beat on that stuff.
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11: Mostly sunny today, with highs in the low 80s and a south wind near 15. Tonight turns partly cloudy, lows near 56, and south winds near 10. Tomorrow brings bright sunshine and similar highs in the low 80s. Tomorrow night stays mostly clear with a low in the low 60s. Then, on Columbus Day, a few clouds, highs again in the low 80s, and southwest winds at 10.

0: Hey, it's Reed and Chelsea with you. All right, Chelsea, Wisconsin's top Halloween candy. Now, don't go with chocolate here. Think about, non-chocolate candy.
1: Why would you like to take a guess?
0: Well, what I have here from the New York Post.

0: just as they say the Halloween candy favorite from Wisconsin is. Do you want to guess?
1: No. I mean, Reese's.
0: You could give me a non-chocolate.
1: Oh, that's right. Twizzlers?
0: Laffy Taffy, which I would not have guessed.
1: Okay.
0: Most ordered Halloween candy, Wisconsin, Laffy Taffy. Now, the crazy thing is Reese's Peanut Butter Cup leads in 17 states.
1: Okay, so it did include chocolate.
0: Yeah, but I don't believe that. Minnesota's the Mike and Ike. I mean, are you...
1: No.
0: Sour Patch Kids for Illinois.
1: Okay, I see
0: that. I do like Sour Patch Kids. Candy corn orders are up 30%. Raisins are up 60% from last year. Are we giving raisins?
1: Oh my gosh, that's kind of funny.
0: Wouldn't have been my first or 10th choice as a kid. Can you imagine tossing a box of raisins? By the way, pizza is such a big Halloween night thing. Pizza orders jump 20% on Halloween night.
1: We will be getting pizza this year. I know that for sure.
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0: She's Chelsea. I'm Reed. Chelsea, let's talk about the vaping and the whole cigarette deal.
1: Yes.
0: So I have never had a cigarette. I've never vaped.
1: Okay.
0: I've had cigars, but never a cigarette or a vape. And vaping, Chelsea, was supposed to get people off the cigarettes.
1: Right.
0: Now some people are using cigarettes to quit the vaping.
1: Really?
0: So they did a survey, and they're finding that people are actually trying to use cigarettes to quit the vaping. Smoking, they said from this professor, is orders of magnitude higher risk than vaping. Okay? So smoking is a higher risk than vaping. However, we've heard the stories about how bad vaping is.
1: Right, right. And it's vaping is relatively new, so I feel like there's a lot to figure out how this plays out.
0: Yeah, but I just, you know, people when they're blowing out that plume of smoke at like a concert.
1: I know.
0: And I'm like, whoa, that was in you.
1: Yeah.
0: That was in your lungs.
1: Yeah.
0: Chelsea, want to guess what the CDC says the percent of U.S. adult smokers are at this point?
1: Is it below 20%?
0: It is below 20%.
1: Below 10?
0: It is 9.1.
1: Okay.
0: Now,
1: I was going to guess 14.
0: I'll see, and I'm not judging, but I will see. Well, I remember at UW-Madison, I see these young people, and they be smoking a ciggy at Tuesday at 1 in the afternoon. You know, they're not partying, they're not, just between classes. And I was like, okay, you know, that's, I just want, you know, be careful with it. Be cautious. Mm-hmm. Not here to tell you how to live your life. It's a free
1: Do
0: country.
1: Do your research.
0: But, you know, 22 and smoking a pack a day, it's

0: Hey, it's Reed and Chelsea along with you. All right, Chelsea, how old did your parents live to? That's probably going to predict your future.
1: Yeah.
0: So they did a study with parents who lived to 100.
1: Yep.
0: Died later and had fewer age-related diseases.
1: Yeah.
0: They were compared to people whose parents died by 73. Children of centenarians.
1: People who lived to be 100.
0: Yes. Had the lowest risk of heart disease, high blood pressure, early death.
1: Okay.
0: Which...
1: So they still don't know, though, if it's specifically genes or habits. Because you could inherit both of those from your parents. You could inherit, obviously, your genes, but also the habits, too, the eating habits and all that.
0: Well, I think, too, it's like, if you have really great genes, can you be in an environment that is riskier? You know, maybe the air quality is not as good in
1: sure.
0: certain countries.
1: Yeah.
0: Can you still, you know, overcome that, where then other people are more susceptible?
1: Yeah.
0: I don't want to believe that it's predetermined.
1: Right.
0: Like, because I want to think we got to eat healthy. We got to do some exercise, all within moderation. But man, you see some of these stories and you're like, is that really what it is?
1: I know.
0: And if I find out someday in heaven that it's like, no, it didn't matter.
1: Right.
0: Like my grandpa who's 92 eats whatever he wants.
1: I know.
0: And I'm like, dang, you know, if that's what it is, I'd like to know that now while I'm still young. That's why I'm going to have some beers. And
1: well,
0: Chelsea's going to eat that cotton candy birthday cake, right?
1: Yeah. Are you kidding me? Yes.
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0: There's Chelsea on Reed. All right, so if you're planning to do some air travel, Thanksgiving is not as far away as you think, and if you wait too much longer, it's going to get really pricey. Christmas, New Year's, the whole thing. This says that if you haven't booked your Thanksgiving flight yet, you may want to sit down first. ABC Good Morning America says holiday airfares are their highest level in a decade.
1: Yeah.
0: Analysts warn travelers could keep paying higher fares for months, and that could hold even if fuel prices go down.
1: Because it takes a while, right?
0: Yeah, and I think it's labor, and I think it's just a lot of stuff. I don't think it's just the fuel.
1: Mm-hmm.
0: But it's funny because it's hard to figure out airfare. You'll have some of these tickets and you're like, well, that's not too bad.
1: Uh-huh.
0: And then you'll think you're taking a lesser trip, and it's super expensive.
1: Yeah,
0: and it's like, that's a terrible flight.
1: I know.
0: I'm stopping twice and it's how much?
1: It's true, Breen.
0: So supply and demand is weird things because you can't, again, just stuff you would think would be
1: sometimes you can get super lucky if you're going somewhere like domestically.
0: Aren't you
1: I don't go

0: anywhere. So like everyone's like, Chelsea, are you talking? No, I'm really, I know I don't go
1: anywhere.
0: Went
1: to Florida last year, I think.
0: Okay.
1: Other than that, we don't,
0: but
1: yeah.
0: I'm not acting like I'm looking at flights or like going to Arizona and just having a vacay. Although I read, would you like to send me off on a plane?
1: One way ticket or what are we talking about here?
0: Whoa, that's pretty harsh for a Monday.
1: That's a joke.
0: That's too much.
1: I thought that you were looking for a joke.
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5: Mostly sunny today, with highs in the low 80s and a south wind near 15. Tonight turns partly cloudy, lows near 56, and south winds near 10. Tomorrow brings bright sunshine and similar highs in the low 80s. Tomorrow night stays mostly clear with a low in the low 60s. Then, on Columbus Day, a few clouds, highs again in the low 80s, and southwest winds at 10.

if you saw me crying? And would you save my soul tonight?

0: Hey, it's Reed and Chelsea with you. All right, Chelsea, we've got, this is from MSN, and it is a, it's flattering. It's not a negative thing.
1: Oh.
0: But it's six traits common in men with few friends and few visitors. Okay?
1: Okay, let's talk about it.
0: It's been a little bit of a topic at our house that Chelsea's like, you don't have enough, like, friends, you know, and I have a few.
1: Mm-hmm.
0: And I've said, well, I don't want too many friends. Like, I... So,
1: okay, anywho,
0: we'll see if these six traits fit me. Number one, they treat home as a sanctuary.
1: Yep, that's right.
0: They think independently.
1: Yep.
0: They rely on themselves. They like to set routines. I don't know if I'm a routine person.
1: No.
0: They go deep into niche hobbies. I don't have many hobbies. They listen more than they talk.
1: No.
0: they pick quality friendships over having a lot of friends.
1: Yeah.
0: Mm-hmm. I would say I'm most of those.
1: Okay.
0: I do not feel like there are. I think women have a lot more friends than men do. I could be wrong.
1: I actually think anyone has an opinion. Well, it depends on the person. Like, I just think of guys have a lot of bros, but like for women,
0: there's maybe you're right.
1: Few women that I trust.
0: Yeah, you know, guys say you're kind of changing my mind on that a little bit. But a lot of I just don't think guys have real deep friendships with that many people.
1: No.
0: If you agree, disagree, or have other thoughts, text us in at 910-912-6060.
1: Oh, Reed, that's a good one.
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0: Hey, it's Reed and Chelsea. I gotta say, Chelsea, your parents got some of these fresh apples.
1: Yes.
0: Now, I don't want to hit on any of the store apples negativity, but dang, if you go pick apples.
1: Yeah, I know.
0: At an orchard.
1: Yeah.
0: It does taste different. And I remember
1: as a kid.
0: It's time
1: to do it now.
0: My grandparents had an apple tree.
1: Right.
0: And you just pick them, rub them on your shirt, eat them.
1: Oh.
0: And they were.
1: Delicious.
0: The sweetness of them was just like, this is fruit. I mean, it was better than candy.
1: Wow. And, do they have that tree still?
0: You know, might be where my uncle's at now.
1: Okay.
0: But man, if you get like a good apple tree, and some years are better than others.
1: Yeah.
0: But oh my gosh. And like, if you've ever been fortunate to be in a place where you can get like oranges off the tree,
1: Chelsea and I,
0: when we were in Hawaii years ago and they had a real banana tree and you just pick bananas off and you eat them, and you're like, this does not taste.
1: I know.
0: Like,
1: It's really so different.

0: people in their garden, you know, if you grow, yes, you know, potatoes and squash and those things. So
1: we love the garden.
0: Yeah. And just the farmer's markets and all the great stuff going on. So,
1: right.
0: But yeah, I had one of those apples yesterday. I was like, this is fantastic.
1: Mm-hmm.
0: So delicious.

0: Hey, it's Reed and Chelsea along with you. Chels, would you spend 100 grand so your kid can major in being an influencer?
1: Where is this at? I didn't hear anything about this.
0: This is, I think, the AP.
1: Oh, okay. It's 30, a study or what?
0: Yes, 32% of Americans call social media influencing a real career.
1: No.
0: 52% don't. The other whatever percent. 43% would support their kids majoring in it. 33% wouldn't. 24% are not sure. 22% of adults say they'd be interested in getting the degree themselves.
1: I don't know about that.
0: Not surprisingly, almost half of Gen Z say it's a real career, but half don't. 42% of millennials say yes. 32% of Gen X and those boomers, fewer than 1 in 5, say, yeah, that's a real career.
1: I feel like it's one of those things that you have to be lucky to get the subscribers, the followers that you need to actually be an influencer.
0: Not luck. Some would say it is skill, and can you teach skill? And but I think
1: you have to, like, in my eyes, go on The Bachelorette, go on one of these shows to get traction.
0: And
1: right?
0: I don't know, and maybe I'm wrong, but there's just very few of these people that, you know, these mom influencers, like,
1: right,
0: tough to support, you know, and if you have a spouse that works, but how are you getting enough?
1: I don't really know about it, Reed.
0: There's a lot of conversation that there are very few degrees that are worth it these days. Very few. And that's fair or not.
1: Yeah.
0: And I think that as parents, if you're helping pay for it, I can't deny you should have a say in what the major is going to be, because it's kind of an investment.
1: Mm-hmm.
0: And kids, if you don't want their opinion, don't ask for their help. You know, do it yourself.
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0: Hey, it's Reed and Chelsea. Reed, let's talk about this because this is Reed doesn't understand it.
1: The thrill
0: of the thrift.
1: The thrill of the hunt, baby.
0: Yeah. So we have a $30 estate sale painting for $30. How much did that sell for, Reed?
1: $1.35 million. Would you feel guilty? Would you feel guilty if you picked up at an estate sale a painting of shells for $30 and it turned out to be a lost 1951 work by a Chicago surrealist, Gertrude Abercrombie?
0: Oh, was that their name?
1: It sold at Freeman's in New York for $1.35 million with fees. It's a record for the artist. The auction house says, what a return on a $30 investment. Would you feel guilty? Would you want to go back to the estate and say, hey, you know, here's $1,000?
0: Michigan estate sale.
1: Would you feel guilty?
0: Yes.
1: Would you? I think I would. Even $1,000 is like $1.35 million.
0: And it's like estate sale. That's somebody that's...
1: They died.
0: Passed away, and maybe they didn't tell their family this is... Oh,
1: they're trying to maybe pay for, you know, funeral and if they still a mortgage and it's...
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11: Mostly sunny today, with highs in the low 80s and a south wind near 15. Tonight turns partly cloudy, lows near 56, and south winds near 10. Tomorrow brings bright sunshine and similar highs in the low 80s. Tomorrow night stays mostly clear with a low in the low 60s. Then, on Columbus Day, a few clouds, highs again in the low 80s, and southwest winds at 10.

0: Hey, it's Reed and Chelsea along with you. Okay, Chelsea, so Disneyland Paris sells out and then they turn fans away.
1: What?
0: Both Disneyland Paris parks sold out this past Saturday. They turned away same day visitors.
1: So they have two parks there. I didn't know this. I've never explored.
0: I didn't know that either. I've never been to France. Okay. I've only been to Disney in
1: Florida,
0: Orlando. So,
1: okay.
0: Tickets run about $65 to $78 compared to $119 to $200 plus at Walt Disney World. So in some ways, you know,
1: so
0: I don't know, that plane ticket, that helps makes up for the big plane ticket cost.
1: Mm-hmm. I've actually heard of people doing this. And I actually talked to somebody who said they're going to explore Disney World Japan to see if that's an option, because it is so expensive to go in Florida, and they may take their kids to Japan, which I can't even wrap my brain around that, first of all. But second of all, Disney is very expensive.
0: Well, dang, Chelsea, is this a hack? Because I was reading the New York Post says that an Orlando trip is near $7,000.
1: Yeah.
0: A Paris trip, city included, under $6,700. So is this,
1: you just said $7,000
0: for Orlando
1: and $6,700. So you're saving $300
0: to go to Paris.
1: Yeah. Okay. I get that.
0: I mean, I've been to Orlando, not Disney World. Like, there's not that much going on.
1: But I don't want to be the bear bad news here, like the Debbie Downer. But think about taking our kids to Paris and the jet lag and
0: the whole upside down thing.
1: Like, it just doesn't seem worth $300.
0: Yeah.
1: But that's just me.
0: I think it's very worth $300. But I'm more into that.
1: Can you imagine
0: craziness.
1: Taking our kids?
0: Yeah, it'd be nuts. But
1: I struggled.
0: More interesting to me than
1: when we went to Hawaii, and that was only 5 hours.
0: And
1: you
0: didn't have kids.
1: We could sleep whenever we needed to. It took us 2 days to like get on the normal sleep schedule.
0: Oh, I was trying to watch a Packer game.
1: Yeah,
0: and I was just falling. It was like 3 a.m. there, and I just couldn't. Yeah. No, I hear you.
1: Wild.
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10: Mostly sunny today, with highs in the low 80s and a south wind near 15. Tonight turns partly cloudy, lows near 56, and south winds near 10. Tomorrow brings bright sunshine and similar highs in the low 80s. Tomorrow night stays mostly clear with a low in the low 60s. Then on Columbus Day, a few clouds, highs again in the low 80s, and southwest winds at 10.

0: Reed and Chelsea with you try to have our kids drink kind of this healthy drink. Yeah, like adults drink like protein powder. It's not protein powder, but it's like a health drink.
1: It's like I can't say green drink either. It's not.
0: Well, Grant has this chocolate stuff that he really, really likes. But our daughter does not love chocolate milk. And it's not something I'm going to push her for because she loves white milk.
1: Right.
0: So you and I have not gone out of our way to force her to like chocolate milk because now Grant's not a big white milk fan and it's a whole thing.
1: Yeah.
0: So Chelsea got, instead of this chocolate health drink stuff, they just mix it into milk. It's powder. Mm-hmm. Chelsea got a vanilla berry. Vanilla wild berry.
1: Oh.
0: And they make only, I think, a couple flavors.
1: They make, but I was looking for like... Your dad's idea was like to do a vanilla that wouldn't really change the taste of the white milk.
0: Sure. It's totally different.
1: I did not think the berry would be overwhelming, but it's overwhelming.
0: So Chelsea opened the bag and smelled it and you said, wow. And I smelled it and I said, there's no way she's going to like this. None.
1: Tried it.
0: So Grant's like, what is this? Can I have it? I want some. And it's like, well, this is Brielle's. You know, we're going to give it to her. Oh, so she has one sip of it and goes, no, scrunches up her nose and says, yuck. Now, Grant, our five-year-old son, was undeterred. He said, I'll drink it. He took one sip. It looked like he was eating one of those sour warheads. He's like, this is disgusting.
1: Nasty.
0: I said, give me that. I took a sip. I said, this is horrible.
1: Horrible.
0: I said, did they ever have a kid taste test this? This is
1: probably nasty.
0: So then Grant's like, yeah, this is nasty. This is terrible. What are they doing? And Chelsea's like, see what you do. So I said, I am going to drink this in my health drink every morning, just a little bit.
1: Yeah.
0: Chels, the smallest little amount of it overpowers the whole drink. I got two things of chocolate in there.
1: Really?
0: You
1: tried it?
0: Unbelievable.
1: So we got to throw it on.
0: Grant's like, let me have a spoonful of it. I want to see if I can taste it. He's like, I can still taste it.
1: Oh my gosh.
0: But I will choke it down because it's expensive stuff and it's good for you. And what I was having for whey protein vanilla back when I was 14.
1: You can't do that.
0: That stuff permeates. And if you get on your hands turn like green.
1: That can't be good.
0: No.

0: Reading Chelsea, keeping you company. Chelsea, we are going to have a little get-together for our kids. We're combining the birthday parties.
1: Which is, like, controversial.
0: We got an October and a mid to late December, and we're saying, put them together.
1: Because?
0: Grant's December 19th. You got so many other family things going on. Brielle being October 4th.
1: Because of the flu. Yeah, I mean, it's just sad.
0: I have...

0: fever, like you go down for days. Mine is usually throwing up.
1: Yeah, and I haven't thrown up in years.
0: But I don't
1: years.
0: Really get the like chills stuff yeah. very often. So I don't know.
1: No, and I've gotten the flu twice.
0: And I have not gotten it.
1: I haven't gotten it. And like we're not stupid. Like we try to be smart, but like you're taking care of me, and it's like, how do you not get right. this? And oh, that last year flu I had. I mean, it was.
0: That was unbelievable.
1: Oh, it was just, I was shaking. I literally couldn't walk. I was
0: it
1: just
0: was two weeks in the house, oh. wasn't it? Because it was Grant first, then you.
1: Yeah, we had this overlap period. So mm-hmm. we're having the birthday now. Well, our best odds of people being good. We should be over the beginning school sniffles.
0: Yes.
1: And we should avoid the Thanksgiving to Christmas, you know, germ bomb that always hits
0: germ
1: all these
0: bomb.
1: Houses.
0: Perfect.

0: Hey, it's Reed and Chelsea. Reed, I did not read The Babysitter's Club growing up, but The Babysitter's Club is turning 40, and it looks like it connects moms and daughters because the daughters are discovering the series.
1: I've never heard of this.
0: The Babysitter's Club? I can literally picture the books.
1: I've never heard of this.
0: Reed, it's probably like, well, obviously, it's like a female a book.
1: My family? all the guys around? Yeah, I've died.
0: Yeah, probably.
1: I thought this was like a club that you signed up to be a babysitter in your
0: That's
1: community.
0: That's hilarious, Reed.
1: And they've been doing it for 40 years pre-internet.
0: It's chapter books.
1: Oh. Mm-hmm. So moms that used to read it as little girls and now they're
0: the daughters,
1: daughters
0: are
1: they're having
0: discovering
1: a,
0: it. And
1: that's
0: now
1: nice.
0: That's kind of cute.
1: Yeah, that's very, very cool.
0: Nostalgic thing, Babysitter's
1: Club.
0: Well,
1: some of these, like, again, these Disney movies. I mean, Toy Story 1 was so good.
0: Oh,
1: Lion King is from the 90s.
0: Yeah.
1: How did they make Lion King back then? It's so much better than a lot of the stuff that comes out. I got to watch our son watch. Mm-hmm. We watch some YouTube channel and it's some kid rolling a bottle off of a...
0: We're you know, not like, talking about
1: when
0: that
1: I was a
0: junk.
1: Kid. Fairly Odd Parents, like
0: junk.
1: You know, Rocket Power, whatever it was, like. Mm-hmm. And we have real shows with actual themes.
0: Just hey, rolling, Arnold.
1: They're rolling bottles off tables and seeing which one you know rolls faster. I'm like, this is so lame.
0: They read.
1: this YouTube stuff's not even good.
0: That's when they shouldn't be watching that stuff.

0: Hey, it's Reed and Chelsea with you. We were talking before about our daughter going to the big girl bed. I thought her older brother, Grant, telling her the rules of the big bed are fantastic. I wrote a few of these down because I didn't want to miss it.
1: Oh, Reed, that's sweet.
0: So you start off with the normal things. Mm-hmm. Grant telling Brielle, you don't want to, you can't like get up. You can't jump on the bed in the middle of the night.
1: Okay.
0: You can't run around just because you're out of the crib. All really good things. Then he started to go into some things that he's done every one of these, by the way. This is much like the hot coffee caution. And you're like, why do you have to say that?
1: Okay.
0: Because these have all been done by Grant.
1: Okay.
0: He said, don't throw yourself up against the wall.
1: Mm.
0: Don't sneak upstairs in the middle of the night and play while everyone is asleep.
1: He's done that?
0: He has done that.
1: What?
0: Yes, he's told me he's done this. And I fully believe him. And then he said, I decided I can't do this and I better go back to bed.
1: He's told
0: me this multiple times, Chelsea, and he's not trying to be funny.
1: This is the first I'm hearing about this.
0: Yeah, he said, don't just get up in the middle of the night and start jumping on your bed like a trampoline.
1: Okay.
0: I thought him, though, don't just throw yourself up against the wall.
1: Was good.
0: The best.
1: Yep.
0: There were more things. I couldn't remember all of them.
1: Oh, my gosh.
0: And she's looking at him like, I think kind of like, why would I throw myself against the wall? Like, she understands. And he does it all the time. So he's like, these are things you can't do.
1: In the bed and out of the bed.
0: Oh, he has crashed off his bed and you think you got a hospital visit and a hole in the drywall multiple. And it's like, Grant, we've talked about this.
1: Right.
0: And he gets up laughing because he's made of rubber.
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0: There's Chelsea Amreed. All right, Chelsea, she was 25, newly engaged.
1: Okay.
0: Starting her dream job.
1: Mm.
0: And she almost didn't tell anyone about the warning sign.
1: The warning sign?
0: She noticed some bleeding at 25, waited months, and then had to face a four-month wait for a specialist. And 4 days after getting engaged, she was diagnosed with stage 4 colon cancer.
1: Holy smokes.
0: She froze her eggs, had a liver transplant in June of this year, stayed cancer-free for 3 months. August scan found lung tumors. Her message on talking about symptoms is it has to be done. The bleeding was rectal bleeding. There's an embarrassment there that maybe she was feeling. There's some parts of this.
1: Yeah.
0: And at 25, again, newly engaged, you got your dream job. Life's great.
1: Wow.
0: And you don't even want to think about this stuff. But that's the reality of it. And younger people are getting cancer earlier. And why people have their reasons and their ideas. And
1: whoa, Reed, I didn't know you were going to hit us with that today.
0: No, I want to, with my mom facing cancer at 27.
1: Yeah.
0: You know, I just, and at the time there were doctors that were like, 27-year-olds don't get breast cancer, so don't worry about it. You know, and what would have happened?
1: Right.
0: You know, if they would have taken her seriously. So, saw the article, wanted to talk about it, wanted to share it.
1: Wow.
0: And, talk about your symptoms. And I think I lost an uncle a few years ago, you know, never asked him, but he passed away. And I think if he would have been more on top of his symptoms, I think he'd still be here. And he's got a couple kids. And I just, these are real life consequences.
1: No, you really do have to take it seriously and just go to the doctor.
0: You got a little sniffle. Okay, that's one thing.
1: Right.
0: Like, if it's out of the ordinary.
1: Right.
0: Get it checked out.

0: All right, should you shut down your computer every night?
1: Yes.
0: How often are you rebooting your phone these days, Chels? I have encouraged you to do this to fix many of your problems.
1: Yikes. I got problems. I don't do my phone as often as I should.
0: If you're only rebooting your phone because it dies.
1: I know. That's really the case.
0: Not good.
1: Okay.
0: Should you shut down your computer? Does it make a difference? They say computers often run updates and maintenance overnight, so the work isn't done while you're using it. An idle PC uses only a few cents of power overnight, and sleep mode is an option. To the dads out there, let me repeat myself. It only uses a few cents of power overnight. So when you're talking about wasting money on this and that, it's pennies.
1: It matters.
0: A week.
1: It matters.
0: You can say it adds up. To what? A dollar over the course of a year?
1: It does add up.
0: Starting and stopping wears hard drives, but their ratings run in the tens of thousands of cycles, so it's not like... But I guess it's kind of hard when you keep shutting your computer off.
1: Yes.
0: But this is where Chelsea, these, it's like, we have LED lights. Mm-hmm. What do we own? WPNL? I'm like, I mean, it's a penny.
1: That is something like, that was said when I was little.
0: I mean, it's like
1: people
0: a penny
1: are like
0: these days.
1: WPNL, Wisconsin Power and Light.
0: I thought it was a radio station when you first said it to me.
1: That's funny.
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0: it's Reed and Chelsea with you. Chelsea is excited because we are throwing the kids' birthday party, not at our house.
1: At a kid-friendly facility, let's just say that.
0: Yes, and it's going to be great, and the food will be there.
1: Yep.
0: The mess will be there.
1: Oh, man. Don't have to clean the house.
0: I'm sure you will have people bringing presents. They have enough stuff. Please, don't. But Chelsea says I can't say that to grandparents and
1: well, and it's also
0: aunts
1: like,
0: and uncles and...
1: You know, just let it happen, really.
0: Seriously, don't spend $10. Just give them $10. I'll put it in their college fund.
1: Yeah.
0: Every buck counts.
1: Mm-hmm. Or maybe a gift card.
0: No, I'd rather just have it in their college
1: like
0: fund.
1: No, like a gift card to like go eat somewhere. Like do something as a family, like an experience.
0: Restaurant, movie theater, but I don't, if it's a gift card to go buy stuff, so I'm trying to avoid the stuff.
1: Okay.
0: We don't need the stuff.
1: Tis the season of stuff coming right at you here.
0: I know,
1: quick.
0: And please, Santa Claus.
1: Hey, Santa.
0: Do you hear me, Santa?
1: Santa baby.
0: Please, I would like few items.
1: We'll see.
0: Okay.
1: We'll
0: to everyone
1: see.
0: Who can influence what Santa delivers. Is this thing on? So,
1: check.
0: But we have hosted at our house with the birthdays in the past.
1: Yeah.

0: and I like this. I like this setup.
1: I like this.
0: Don't have to have the house all clean before.
1: No.
0: Don't have to clean up after.
1: Right.
0: And some kids will be coming, you know, and there'll be an arcade there. You know, beat on that stuff, man. Just, you know, don't just beat it. Beat on that stuff.
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5: Mostly sunny today with highs near 81 and south winds near 15. Tonight, mainly clear, lows in the mid-50s, south winds easing near 10. Tomorrow brings sunshine, temps again in the low 80s. Tomorrow night, nearly clear with lows settling into the low 60s. Columbus Day turns partly cloudy, similar highs in the low 80s, lows in the upper 50s, southwest winds at 10.

0: There's Chelsea. I'm Reed. All right, Chelsea. So Santina Rizzi, 26-year-old influencer, put her iPhone away every Friday at 6 p.m. She uses $50 burner phone.
1: Yeah.
0: And she does that till Sunday evening. Only close friends and family have the number.
1: Yeah.
0: She takes photos with digital and film cameras, pays with cash or a card, and she asks for directions.
1: Oh, asking for directions.
0: No man's going to ask for directions, ladies. Like, yeah. He was just going to wander around and find himself. She says, if someone wants to talk to me, they got to make a plan to see me. That's a 26-year-old. Good for her.
1: I see the fatigue with it. She says she listens to the radio on the weekends. Very cool.
0: I like it.
1: Appreciate that. I couldn't do it, but I see why younger people want to do it.
0: You couldn't track me and where my whereabouts are right. With badger duties. And
1: well, it's like there's so much on our phones, you know?
0: Yeah, I don't know if she has kids, but it gets a little more complicated.
1: Sure.
0: If it's not just you.
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1: You played it cool and I played it dumb. Don't you think I'm a little too young to be messed with like that?

0: Hey, it's Natalie. Well, it looks like some major artists are going to be boycotting the Grammys for next year's 2027 Grammys. Don't expect to see Drake, BTS, or Stray Kids nominated because they won't be submitting any music. Drake hasn't given an official explanation for why he won't submit music, but BTS won't be submitting music at a protest of the new Asian pop category. Stray Kids didn't give an explanation either, but considering they're also K-pop, it wouldn't be surprising if they were following BTS. Lead.
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0: Hey, it's Natalie. While the holidays will be coming up, people will be traveling. 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So now you know, if you're going to be flying somewhere, keep those dates in mind. 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
10: Mostly sunny today with highs near 81 and south winds near 15. Tonight, mainly clear, lows in the mid-50s, south winds easing near 10. Tomorrow brings sunshine, temps again in the low 80s. Tomorrow night, nearly clear with lows settling into the low 60s. Columbus Day turns partly cloudy, similar highs in the low 80s, lows in the upper 50s, southwest winds at 10.

0: Hey, it's Natalie. I know a lot of people do online shopping, and you know that they collect your data so they can target you. Well, there's a new feature on one of these sites that lets you see the information they're using to personalize your experience. And people are seeing some weird things on there. Stuff about them like has a flat buttocks, does not trust people easily, cusses when scared. So, of course, I looked mine up to see what it thinks about me. It does know that I have pets. It does know that I have kids. It thinks I work out a lot, and I think that's just because I buy vitamins. It also thinks that I like to dress up in costume, which is absolutely untrue. I rarely dress up in costume. Matter of fact, I don't dress up for Halloween usually. My friends know that I am not the one to participate in a dress-up themed party. So, I don't know, maybe it's going off stuff I buy for my kids. We'll just go with that.
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0: Hey, it's Natalie. You know, maybe we should take Paul Rudd's advice. Paul Rudd doesn't take his cell phone on set when he's working because it forces him to interact with his co-stars. He also says cell phones are addicting and facilitating our own destruction. You know, we spend so much time on our phones and totally get lost in the scroll sometimes. He's got a good idea. Just not taking it to work or like shoving it in a drawer or something so that we can be present and do what we need to do and not get so caught up in everything going on social media. However, it's easier said than done, right?
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0: Hey, it's Natalie. Well, I feel like we're always in the middle of the pack when they go, hey, we ranked all the states based on whatever factor they decide to base it on. We're always right in the middle of the pack, and nothing is different in this one. They ranked the safest states in the United States. They ranked them on personal and residential safety, financial safety, road safety, workplace safety, and emergency preparedness. And Wisconsin, number 21 safest state. There was 52 pieces of data that went into those five main heading rankers. But you know, I'll take 21. At least we're not Mississippi, which is number 50 on the list. Least safe state.
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6: Mostly sunny today with highs near 81 and south winds near 15. Tonight, mainly clear, lows in the mid-50s, south winds easing near 10. Tomorrow brings sunshine, temps again in the low 80s. Tomorrow night, nearly clear with lows settling into the low 60s. Columbus Day turns partly cloudy, similar highs in the low 80s, lows in the upper 50s, southwest winds at 10.

Hey, it's Natalie. Here's something I realized just recently, that as I've gotten older, things that didn't used to bother me in life have started to bother me. And I'm not talking about like

0: nuisances. I'm talking about like confined spaces, heights, flying. I used to be fine with all of those. I had an MRI a few months ago and full on panic attack. And I know I'm not alone in that one. But listen, flying is kind of crazy because I was always fine flying. And then all of a sudden went on a trip and I'm like, okay, it's fine. I'm just going to have a panic attack right here while we take off. It's okay. Luckily, I have a really supportive husband, but am I alone in the fact that these things didn't used to bother me when I was younger and then all of a sudden now they do? What happened?
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0: Hey, it's Natalie. Well, there's a new movie hitting theaters on December 4th called The Gods Don't Give Gifts. It's a futuristic dystopian anthology about the disturbing consequences of humanity's attempt to transcend the limits of the physical body. And it is completely AI generated. And yet, the makers plan to submit it for Best Animated Feature at the next Oscars. So what do you guys think? Should this be able to be included? Because what the Oscars or the Academy rules say is that AI neither helps nor harms the movie's chances of getting nominated, but they will take into account the degree to which a human was at the heart of the creative authorship of it. So just because it's AI generated doesn't mean somebody didn't write it. However, if this is going to be a thing, we're going to see these AI-generated movies, why not give it its own category so we can separate it from people that are really doing the acting or the animation of it? I mean, I feel like it just makes sense to have its own category.
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6: Today we're looking at clear skies with highs near 81 and a south wind at 15 gusting to 25. Tonight stays mainly clear, lows right around 60, that south wind holding at 15 with gust to 25. Tomorrow brings sunshine and a high in the upper 70s, then partly cloudy tomorrow night with lows in the low 60s.

0: Hey, it's Natalie. Well, this is the time of year where seniors in high school are starting to figure out where they want to go to school next year, maybe even pick their major. 32% of Americans now believe that social media influencing qualifies as a legitimate career. And 33% of Americans said they would not support their kid if they wanted to go to school for social media influencing. I don't totally know what to think about that. But I would say make it a backup plan just in case, like, right? Like, you want something to fall back on. What happens if social media just is no longer a thing anymore? And I know that seems hard to believe, but it definitely could be a thing. So just have a backup plan, right?
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They say the holy water's watered down, and this town's lost its faith. 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

0: Hey, it's Natalie. Okay, if you had to pick the top one-hit wonders from the 80s, which ones would you immediately think of? I bet you when I tell you the top four that you are going to be like, oh yeah, absolutely. UltimateClassicRock.com released the big four of one-hit wonders from the 80s. Number one on their list, of course, it's Aha, Take On Me. Yes, that's one of the best songs ever. Number two on their list, The Proclaimers, I'm Gonna Be 500 Miles. Number three on the list, Dexy's Midnight Runners with Come On Eileen. Such a great song. And number four, Tommy Two Tone, you know the phone number by heart, 867-5309-JENNY. I mean, I think that that is an amazing list. The big four one-hit wonders of the 80s.
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0: Hey, it's Natalie. You ever hear of a product and you go, there might be some problems with that. Okay, so Adidas is developing a new pair of slip-on slides that double as ice packs. You know the Adidas slides, right? People wear them just around casually, but also after they are playing sports, like they take off their soccer cleats and they put on these Adidas slides. So they're saying that they're called recovery slides. I get it, right? You can walk around and ice your feet at the same time, but there are some problems and people are pointing them out. Like the fact that you're going to take shoes and put them in the freezer because that's hygienic, but also because you're freezing your shoes. Wouldn't that make them like kind of a liability? Like what if you slip because your shoes are all icy? And then lastly, my thought is, okay, so you've just played sports. You're going to put on your slides after you play your sports. How are these staying frozen? Do you have to bring them in a cooler or something? Yeah, I feel like there's issues here.
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7: Today we're looking at clear skies with highs near 81 and a south wind at 15 gusting to 25. Tonight stays mainly clear, lows right around 60, that south wind holding at 15 with gusts to 25. Tomorrow brings sunshine and a high in the upper 70s, then partly cloudy tomorrow night with lows in the low 60s.

0: Hey, it's Natalie. So I think that there are some really good uses of AI and some really, really bad uses of AI. But here's one that's kind of cool. Audible's using AI to make audiobooks a lot more interactive. So they've got these new features that'll let you keep track of characters, see maps and images connected to the story, which I think is good because sometimes you get a really complex story and it's like trying to keep track of all that stuff is very confusing, right? So that's pretty cool. This is where it gets a little bit weird. They're going to allow you to have real-time conversations with book characters. I don't know. That's kind of weird, don't you think? I mean, I guess it depends how far they let you go with these conversations. Like, is it about the history of their character, or are you having a conversation and getting advice from, like, Dracula?
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0: Hey, it's Natalie. If you've got kids or you're just a scaredy cat when it comes to spooky movies, here's a family-friendly list for you. The top five on the list, Hocus Pocus, Beetlejuice, Halloween Town, Casper, and Gremlins. As they move further into the list of top 20, they get a little creepier, I gotta tell you. Coraline is on there, Frankenweenie, and Corpse Bride. Those are actually kind of creepy movies, to be honest with you. 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
7: When you have nausea, heartburn, indigestion, upset stomach, diarrhea, nausea, heartburn, indigestion, upset.
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8: Tonight, we'll see mostly clear skies with lows in the upper 50s and a south wind around 15 gusting to 25. Tomorrow brings sunshine and highs near 79. Tomorrow night, a few clouds move in, lows settling in the low 60s as the south wind eases to near 10. Then on Columbus Day, look for partly cloudy skies, highs in the low 80s, and southwest winds at 15.

0: Hey, it's Natalie. All right, if you have that one friend who tells you the same story over and over again, you know you have that one friend, right? I might be that friend. In a new poll, 28% of people said they won't stop that friend from repeating themselves. They're just going to let them, you know, tell the story again. 41% say they'll probably interrupt, and another 20% said they'll definitely shut that down. I thank my friends for being so kind because, listen, I'm very forgetful. So I will tell you the same story again. And the fact that they just go with it is great. You know, if people are telling me the same story again, I don't know. Because, again, like I said, I am very forgetful. People can tell me the same stories over and over again. It's like I've just heard it for the first time. It's not that I don't care. It's just that I have too many things happening in my brain.
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0: Hey, it's Natalie. I know a lot of people do online shopping, and you know that they collect your data so they can target you. Well, there's a new feature on one of these sites that lets you see the information they're using to personalize your experience. And people are seeing some weird things on there. Stuff about them like, has a flat buttocks, does not trust people easily, cusses when scared. So, of course, I looked mine up to see what it thinks about me. It does know that I have pets. It does know that I have kids. It thinks I work out a lot, and I think that's just because I buy vitamins. It also thinks that I like to dress up in costume, which is absolutely untrue. I rarely dress up in costume. Matter of fact, I don't dress up for Halloween usually. My friends know that I am not the one to participate in a dress-up themed party. So, I don't know, maybe it's going off stuff I buy for my kids. We'll just go with that.
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0: Hey, it's Natalie. Well, it looks like some major artists are going to be boycotting the Grammys for next year's 2027 Grammys. Don't expect to see Drake, BTS, or Stray Kids nominated because they won't be submitting any music. Drake hasn't given an official explanation for why he won't submit music, but BTS won't be submitting music at a protest of the new Asian pop category. Stray Kids didn't give an explanation either, but considering they're also K-pop, it wouldn't be surprising if they were following BTS. Lead.
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2: Tonight, we'll see mostly clear skies with lows in the upper 50s and a south wind around 15 gusting to 25. Tomorrow brings sunshine and highs near 79. Tomorrow night, a few clouds move in, lows settling in the low 60s as the south wind eases to near 10. Then on Columbus Day, look for partly cloudy skies, highs in the low 80s, and southwest winds at 15.

0: Hey, it's Natalie. While the holidays will be coming up, people will be traveling. So how can you get the best price on airfare? Don't book yesterday like my mother-in-law did. Google shared a bunch of data to help people figure out when they should book their holiday travel to get the best deals. For Thanksgiving, they found that the prices are lowest about 34 days beforehand, which is October 23rd. Like I said, my mother-in-law booked her flight yesterday, so probably didn't get the best deal. And for Christmas, prices are lowest about 56 days before the holiday, which is October 30th. So now you know, if you're going to be flying somewhere, keep those dates in mind. For Thanksgiving, we're looking at October 23rd. For Christmas, we're looking at October 30th.
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